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0: 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I'm Victor Sosa. 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

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Hey, it's Victor Sosa. 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
3: It's the Come Up with Todd Tribute.

That's the Come Up. I'm your boy Ty Trippett. Welcome to the Come Up Show, y'all. I am excited, as always, to be all up in your ears today. I feel like I'm too much. Do y'all ever feel like you too much sometimes? I just feel like sometimes I'm just too much. I felt like that all of my life. You know what I'm saying? I'm just too much. I'm just too much energy. I just got... Everybody's chilling. Why you got to be doing all that and everybody's just chilling? Ty, just fall into, you know, the common thread of chillosity that the rest of the world is engaging in, or that the rest of the world is setting. Most of my surroundings, especially when I was growing up, everybody chilling, but I'm like, But all things work together for good. Now, people want all that excitement. They want all, if I come in chilling, they like, uh-oh, what's wrong with Ty? Something wrong. Is he feeling okay? What's going on with him? Now I can't chill. I better have that energy. I done typecast myself. If I want to do a show and just chill and do like ballads or like Yolanda Adams, Smokey Norfolk worship set, they're going to be like, man, what's wrong with... What's wrong with Ty? Anyway, I said all that to say, what's up, y'all? Welcome to another episode of The Come Up. I'm excited and delighted to be sharing this hour with y'all. Y'all buckle up. We're going to have a good time, as always. Yeah. This is Nicki Minaj, Blessings, featuring Tasha Cobbs Leonard.

0: we are back. All right, I said I'm a bit too much the last break. If y'all heard it, I said, all right, I ain't gonna be too much, y'all. I'm a chill. Look at some of y'all like, no, we need that energy. Bring it, brother. Bring it. Y'all the ones I love. I love y'all, man. I need y'all. Y'all the ones I need to call in and go ahead and encourage me. I'm a little bit out of touch. I've been doing like this. Well, you're not supposed to say when you're fasting, so I'm not. And there I go. I just said it. So God, forgive me. Let me just say I'm not on social media right now. So this ain't about fasting or being spiritual or being, I'm not that. I'm just not on social media. So I'm kind of out of touch with what's going on in the world. Ain't that funny? I guess I don't watch the news. Like I'm not watching CNN either, but I'm not like on social media. So I'm kind of like out of touch. But I don't feel bad. I feel great. Matter of fact, when we come back, I'm going to give y'all the five benefits of not being on social media. There are definitely advantages to being on social media, as we all know. It's a beautiful thing and a way to connect with the entire known world. How be it so ever. So I'm going to talk about the benefits of just taking some time to take some time away from social media. Maybe it can help you. Y'all keep it locked. I'll be back after this.
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0: Now this Sunday, we're gonna do it a little bit different. We're gonna have a selection for one of our members.

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Just look them right in the eyes. Can you do that? Look at somebody next to you, right in the eyes. I know we don't do that in church very often, but just try it. I'm watching you. Keep looking at them. Say, hi, how you doing? Tell them your name. Tell them my name is.

0: Okay, as promised, what's up? Ty Tribbett here, y'all. How y'all feeling? How y'all doing? Yeah. As promised, I'm going to give y'all the five benefits of taking time away from social media. Number one, do you think you can do it? Can you do this, y'all? Let me answer it for you. Yes. Yes. The Bible even says, I can do all things through Christ that strengthens me. So, this is something you can do. I'm doing it. And the first couple of days were like, but you're just so accustomed and wired, you know what I mean, to doing what you do habitually in your routine. But, man, it's just proven to be one of the better decisions I've made. All right. So, let me give you the five benefits. The first benefit of pulling away from social media is improved mental health. Because social media can contribute to feelings of anxiety and depression and stress, you know what I mean? Due to the constant comparison with others, exposure to negative content, and the pressure to stay connected, you know what I mean? So taking a break can help reduce those negative feelings, and it could just improve your overall mental health. That's number one. We're just getting started, and it's already, some of y'all nodding right now like, ooh, I needed that. Thank you so much, Tyler. Right? That's just number one. We got four more to go. Y'all keep it locked, and I might add some more to this. It's to come up with Ty Tribbett. Yeah!
1: It's hard to come down. Once you come up with Ty Tribbett.
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0: All right, y'all. I be Ty Tribbett. This is The Come Up. Listen, man, I haven't been on social media all month. Woo! And some say, bro, you ain't missing nothing. And some say, how did you do it? How can you do it? Well, I still got people running my page, so that's a good thing. So people think I'm still alive to the world. You know, if you're not on social media and have no social interaction, they think you don't exist anymore. But I got somebody running my page so they'll know I'm still alive, I'm still here, and still got stuff going on, whatever it is. So I got the five commandments. I got the five commandments for taking a break from social media. Number one, improve mental health. Number two, increased productivity. Man, I'm getting so much stuff done now. I done wrote two songs, y'all. I wrote two songs because I'm like, all right, if I ain't going to be online, I got to do something. But social media can be a significant distraction, yo, which often leads to, like, procrastination. But when you fast from social media, it allows you to focus more on your tasks, your goals, and it leads to just increased productivity and better time management. So I've been experiencing, like, all of that. Like, wow, I didn't know what I was missing by engaging so habitually and ritualistically on social media. Number three, it enhances real life relationships. How about that? Enhances real life relationships. The studies say here, by stepping away from social media, you have more time and energy to invest in face-to-face interactions and more meaningful conversation, which can strengthen relationships with family, friends, and colleagues. There you go. You enhance your real relationships when you step away from social media. I can't tell you how many times I see people at a dinner table with everybody's head down and a light flashing in their face because everyone's on their devices. But when you pull away, you can recognize, oh, I'm at the table with somebody I love. I'm at the table with somebody who probably got some advice or something cool or funny to say that can... I'm actually at the table with people of value. I'm in the presence of people with value. I got real good friends. I got real good family. I got real good... I got that right in front of me, but I haven't been able to appreciate it because of my habit of going on social media. Gone are those days. Let's appreciate and fortify and strengthen our real-life connections and our real-life relationships. This can be done in part by pulling away for a time from social media. Can you do it? Can you afford to do it? Or the bigger question, can you afford not to?
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20: 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Hallelujah.

All right, we back. And just like that, the hour is gone. But check it out, y'all. I still got two more. We've been doing the five commandments of taking a break from social media. Let's review. Number one, improve mental health. Number two, increase productivity. Number three, enhance real life relationships. Four, better sleep. Better sleep, because excessive use of social media, especially before bedtime, it can interfere with your sleep, yo. And the quality, due to that blue light that comes from the screen, like the mental stimulation from all that scrolling, I'm telling you, a break from social media can lead to improved sleeping patterns and better rest. That's why I said, some of us can say, man, can I afford to do that? Some of your businesses are online. Delegate somebody to do it. Can I afford to do it? Man, can you afford not to do it? You need your rest. And number five, drum roll, please. Heighten self-awareness. Studies say social media often bombards users with a flood of information and opinions, which can cloud one's own thoughts and feelings. Fasting from social media provides an opportunity to reconnect with yourself. And that fosters a greater self-awareness and personal reflection. I am experiencing all of this now. If it has led to better in my life, I did not want to withhold that information from you all. Man, this is the come up, and here is one decision you can make that'll make you and allow you to come up in five different

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1: Ed Long with you in the sanctuary. Thank you for being here. All right, today is 925. Yep, it's officially Dolly Parton Day. That's what they made it. Yep, 925. Get it? Mm-hmm. Yeah. Kirk Franklin and Karen Clark Sheard right now. This is Thank You for Everything.

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1: My name is Ed Long, here with you playing your favorite songs inside what I call the sanctuary. Thanks for joining me here. I do appreciate it. All right, so in a few minutes, I got to let you know about a fun fact. It says 70% of us have done this. We'll find out momentarily. Right now, Edwin Hawkins' God will take care of you.

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1: It is me, Ed Long. You and I are here in the sanctuary. 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This Fresh Start Worship. 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
1: All right, imagine this. 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Right now, Zacardi Cortez, I like this, working on me.

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1: I got to shout out Clark. Thank you for your wild at work story. 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Right now, Fred Hammond, let the

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Everybody, welcome back to the new Donnie McClurkin Show. And we've been playing some great music so far, and we're not about to stop. Here's Dante Bo and Friday with the song.

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95.7 Hallelujah FM. That's Anthony Brown, the group therapy blessings. That's where we're kicking off the party. Your early morning praise party with me, your girl, Sherry Mackey, on a fantastic, fantastic Friday. Oh, as a matter of fact, Anthony Brown is going to be hanging out with us today on the party. So call your family, call your friends, and tell everybody to tune in and join us for the party right now. It's the Commodores. Jesus is love.

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0: It's time to get happy on your early morning praise party with me, your girl, Sherry Mackey. We get excited, we get happy when you share what God has already done in your life with your testimony. Your testimony just may be what somebody needs to hear to encourage them to go on. 844-885-9425. That's the number to call and share your testimony. 844-885-9425. What are you happy about?
1: Good morning, good morning. I am so happy that I was able to first get through to you all. I love listening, and I first want to just say I thank God. I'm happy for my life, for him waking me up this morning, for him allowing me to just put my feet on solid ground. I'm happy for my family, my friends, my grandkids, and I just want to say I'm just thankful just to be here. It's a blessing just to be here. So many had good mates, and I'm just glad I'm one of the ones.
0: Come on, Jesus. Let's praise him for life, y'all. Oh, I want to hear from you as well. Pick up the phone and call 844-885-9425. That's 844-885-9425. It's your early morning praise party. I am Sherry Mackey. Good morning.

Good morning, good morning, good morning. I am Sherry Mackey. It's time for us to go to God in prayer. And as always, I invite you to join along with me in prayer. Sometimes we need to be reminded of who we are, that we are a royal priesthood and a chosen generation. Father God, in the mighty, matchless, and powerful name of Jesus.

0: Let our lives pour people toward you, Lord, wherever we go. Help us to remember that we carry the responsibility and the privilege, God, of representing your kingdom in our homes, on our jobs, in our relationships, and even in difficult situations. Let us walk with character and integrity. When people mistreat us, help us to respond with grace. When people doubt us, help us to remain grounded. When opportunities come, God, give us humility. When blessings arrive, keep us grateful. And when we fall short, remind us that your grace is still available. Father, for every person who feels overlooked, remind them that you see them. For those who feel forgotten, remind them that you know their name. For those who feel disqualified, remind them that you can still use a surrendered heart. For those who feel like their past has defined them, remind them that you are the God who makes all things new. Lord, help us to live like people who understand that we've been called out of darkness into your marvelous light. Let us not hide our testimonies. Let us not bury our gifts. Let us not waste the opportunities that you place before us. Use our voices to encourage others. God, use our hands to serve other people. Use our lives to make a difference. And when the world tries to tell us that we're not enough, Lord, your word reminds us that our value comes from you. We are chosen. We are loved. We are called. We belong to the King of Kings. Father, let us walk boldly in the purpose that you placed before us, knowing that we don't have to compete with anybody else to fulfill what you called us to do. We're your people. We're your representatives. We're a royal priesthood. And God, let our lives continually declare the praises of the one who called us out of darkness into the marvelous light. Oh, Father God, we trust you. We praise you. We honor you. In Jesus' name, amen.
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a blessing. Yeah, it's specifically mine. Can't nobody else take it or have it. Come on, Jesus. It's a few minutes past the 7 o'clock hour. You're inside the party. Your early morning praise party with me, your girl, Sherry Mackey. I got Memphis in the Mid-South News coming up right now, though, is Karen Clark Sheard.

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0: everybody celebrating this weekend. My Alexa Bill, Sabrina Moore, Yolanda Hawkins, Brianka Harris, Curtis Smith, Edith Brown on Saturday, Cadence Rucker. Happy birthday, boo, from your mom, Angelica. That's singing Deborah Manning Thomas. My friend, TV personality, Darcy Thomas. Erica Mason, Perry Garner, Teresa Duncan, Rolinda Renee, Jalen Wallace. On Sunday, by classmate Tara Wallace, Keith Whitfield, Howard Carter, Marie Taylor. 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
1: Hi, this is Renee. I'd like to wish my sister, Johnny Mae Briggs, of the Love Temple Church of God in Christ on Ball Road, a happy birthday on tomorrow. And again, this is coming from Renee and family.
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3: 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I would like to wish a happy birthday on Saturday to Miss Jeanette Johnson and on Sunday, Paige Johnson.
4: 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I would like to wish my sister, Johnny Mae Briggs, a very, very happy, happiest birthday on tomorrow in Jesus' almighty name.
5: Hi, my name is Tina Fisher. I'd like to say happy birthday today to Ivan Upshaw, Devin Atkins, Pastor Fanny Kelly, Misha Purtle. On Saturday, Mother Laura Morrison, she'll be 93, Deborah Thomas, Carolyn Yancey, Pastor Earl Fisher, Mike Blake, and on Sunday, Lady Crystal Boyd and Debrica Burns.
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7: Happy, happy birthday on Friday, Tension Rosen, Hersha Davis, Erica Allen. No Saturday, Michael Wasser, Silver Smith, our auntie Maddie Williams, Pastor Clarence, and First Lady Mona. 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And on Sunday, Virginia Smith. 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
8: Good morning. I want to wish a happy 46th birthday to my son, Antonio Harrison. Happy birthday, son. I love you to the moon and beyond.
9: Good morning. We would like to wish a special happy birthday on Saturday to Michela Songbird Williamson. And on Sunday, happy birthday to Desmond Ayers from the News family. And Holly Faith.
0: Of course you guys are celebrities. You're joined by actor Michael Douglas from Wall Street Traffic. Yeah, he's 82. Heather Locklear, 65. NBA champ Scottie Pippen, 61. Award-winning actor rapper Will Smith. Fresh Prince of Bel-Air, Men in Black, Independence Day, Hitch, Bad Boys, Pursuit of Happiness, Genie in Aladdin. He's 58. Catherine Zeta-Jones, she's 57. Chauncey Billups is 50. Tip, T.I., he is 46. Donald Glover, Atlanta, and This is America. He's 43 on Saturday. Jesus and the Passion of Christ, Jim Caviezel, is 58. Tennis legend Serena Williams, 45. Christina Milian is 45 on Sunday. Soul singer Glenn Jones is 64. Show me. Yeah, we've only just begun. I've been searching. Yeah. Tamara Taylor from Bones and Deborah on The Crack Addict and Diary of a Mad Black Woman. Yeah, she's 56. Gwyneth Paltrow, 54. And Lil Wayne, 44. Happy birthday, everybody. It is your early morning praise party. I am Sherry Mackey.

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Worth 95.7 Hallelujah FM. You're inside your early morning praise party with me, your girl, Sherry Mackey, sending love out to the principal, the staff, everyone at Riverwood Elementary School. Got a chance to go over there and enjoy Grandparents Day with my deuce, my Trevante Thompson Jr. Love you guys. Much blessings to you. Hey, we're going to test your biblical knowledge with the Bible Challenge question of the day and give you a chance to win tickets to Jacqueline Carr's Breakthrough Tour coming up right now at the Chicago Mass.

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0: Travis Green made a way of the party. Your early morning praise party with me, your girl, Sherry Mackey. It's time to get a winner for the Bible Challenge question of the day. Hallelujah FM. Hi, who is this?
1: Dawana Hicks.
0: Dawana Hicks, you are caller number 9.
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0: What church do you attend?
1: Manifold Wisdom Church of God in Christ in Fort Lake, Mississippi.
0: Share your pastor and your first lady.
1: Apostle David Walton and Prophetess Rachel Walton.
0: Yes, Lord. Yes, Lord. All right. I know you're getting good teaching there without question. So I know you got the correct answer for the Bible Challenge question of the day from the category Biblical Bird Walk. What black birds fed Elijah when he lived in the Kereth Brook? And you say it was?
1: Ravens.
0: Services and the Bible confirms. Ding, ding, ding, ding, ding, ding, ding, ding, ding, ding, ding, ding, ding, ding. Absolutely correct. It was the ravens. You can read about that in 1 Kings 17 and 6. It says the ravens brought him bread and meat in the morning and bread and meat in the evening and drank from the brook. Talk about God making a way where there seemed to have been no way. Well, because you correctly answered the Bible Challenge question of the day, you've just won yourself a pair of tickets to Jacalyn Carr's A Night of Breakthrough Tour. It's coming to the Mid-South November 15th down at Brown Baptist South Haven. Everyone else can purchase their tickets now at IamJacalynCarr.com. Congratulations to you.
2: 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God is good. 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
0: He made a way. 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I love it. 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I love it. You want to send a shout out to somebody today?
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the gift of the party. 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

right, family, that's going to do it for me, your girl, Sherry Mackey. I've got to get ready to get out of here. But before I go, I want to share what I call a little Sherry-ism, a little wisdom I've learned along the way. All right, Loretta Anderson Weber, imagine this. If you had $86,400 in your account and someone stole $10, would you be upset and throw away the remaining $86,390 trying to get it back? Or would you move on and live? Right. You move on and you live. Well, we all have 86,400 seconds every day. Don't let someone's negative, nasty, rude behavior, 10 seconds, ruin the remainder of your 86,390 seconds in your day. Hello, somebody. Don't sweat the small stuff. Life is bigger than that. Oh, I like that. I like that. That's some Sherry-ism, a little wisdom I've learned along the way. And I'm sharing that with you. I love y'all. I pray you have an amazing rest of your day. Your early morning praise party with me, your girl, Sherry Mackey. Good morning.

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Happy Friday. Yeah, we made it the last Friday of September 2026. Hey, to God be the glory. And of course, today is a special day on the national calendar. We'll have some fun with that. I'll let you know what it is later this hour, so keep it here. Here's the Reverend Luther Barnes, God's Grace, 95.

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Yeah. Weekday evenings from 7 until midnight. Yeah, he'll keep you company right here, 95.7 Hallelujah.

Let not your heart be troubled. Jesus says you believe in God. Believe also in me. Everything will be all right. Hallelujah. Thank you, Jesus. 95.7 Memphis' Inspiration Station. I'm Kim Harper Johnson. It's a happy Fry. Yay. Something about Fry, I tell you. And today, September 25th, is a special day on the national calendar. And I'll tell you what it is. Yes, of course, I will. Straight ahead. So keep it here. Here's Fresh Start Worship. You are.

0: The Lord is our light, and He is our salvation. Yes, you are, Jesus. 95.7 Hallelujah FM, Memphis' inspiration station. Got Micah Stampley on the way, Take My Life. Douglas Miller with that classic, My Soul Has Been Anchored in the Lord. So keep it here. Kim Harper Johnson with you. Yes, it is September 25th, a special day on the national calendar. It's hashtag National Daughters Day. Yes, this is the day reminding us of the young women and girls in our lives. Today, spend time with your daughter or someone you think as a daughter. And listen, God bless my daughter in love, Tyler, my granddaughter, True, and I am Edward Rickman's daughter. Yeah. Well, listen, daughters bring such joy and delight into our world, you know. So make a special day with your daughter. All right, do something special for her on today. 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And of course, if you have more than one daughter, do the same. With the hashtag National Daughters Day, that's today. 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

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I'm Kim Harper Johnson. 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Like this one, the Reverend Clay Evans, I've got a testimony.

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I'm Kim Harper Johnson. Yeah, that's me keeping you company on this happy Friday. And listen, Sherry Mackey, yeah, she's on the radio tomorrow. 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

And we know that all things work together for good to those that love God and are called according to his purpose. Amen. 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

0: Don't be conformed to this world, but be transformed with the renewing of your minds in Christ Jesus. 95.7 Hallelujah FM. 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Got God's property on the way. My life is in your hands. Choice need. Hallelujah. I'm Kim Harper Johnson. Thanks so much for listening in.
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1: This is Misty Clark calling from Greensboro, North Carolina. Just wanted to get on here and let you know what an awesome job you guys are doing. I enjoy you ladies and the gentlemen on the weekends. 95.7 Hallelujah Radio. What an inspiration. What great music, information, weather, everything. Keep up the good work. Love you guys.
0: We love you. Thank you, Miss Misty Clark of Greensboro, North Carolina. All right now. We love all of our listeners, hallelujah listeners, listening in Memphis and beyond. And thanks talking back to us. We appreciate that. As always, we love to hear from you. 95.7 Hallelujah FM.
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14: Next. Hey, Alfie, what can I get for you?
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14: 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Mainly working here. You?
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minds and all of our soul. We love you, Lord. 95.7 Hallelujah FM, Memphis' inspiration station. Kim Harper Johnson with you during your lunch hour. Yeah, it's lunch time for most. I got mine. And I'd love to sup with you. Hey, I got some spiritual food for your soul. That's a little Bible study. Talking about some soul food, that's where I give you a scripture to read for yourself. And it is a blessing, yeah, to be able to read and know God's word for yourself. So get your Bibles ready.

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I'm Kim Harper Johnson with you. And yes, we appreciate you listening in downtown, midtown, crosstown, all around the M-Town and around the nation on the free iHeart Radio app. Here's Lee Williams and the Spiritual QCs. Lord, you didn't have to. Oh, but we're glad you did. 95.7. Lord,

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Oh, how precious. 95.7 Hallelujah FM, Memphis' inspiration station. And thanks for making us number one for inspiration. We can't do this without you. Thank you. Well, listen, get those Bibles ready. A little Bible study, some spiritual food for your soul during your lunch hour. So it's straight ahead. Here's Cardi Cortez. Love it. Working on me. 95.7 Hallelujah FM.

0: God's grace is sufficient. Hallelujah. Working on me. We praise him for grace and mercy. 95.7 Hallelujah FM, Memphis' inspiration station. Got Hezekiah Walker and friends on the way. Yeah, I'll make it. You too. The Canton Spirituals Fix It Jesus. Right now, though, it's time for some spiritual food for your soul. You got your Bible. Wonderful. If not, go get it. God's word is a lamp. It's a lamp unto our feet and a light unto our path. And listen, if you don't have a physical Bible handy right now, no worries. Go ahead and use that Bible app on your smart device. Now, if you're driving, take a mental note and get your Bible later and read Isaiah chapter 40, verse 29. Isaiah chapter 40, verse 29. God's word will not return void. No, it won't return empty. God's word will fill, it will heal, and his word will reveal. Get your Bible, read, meditate, study for yourself what is written. 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

us out of darkness into his marvelous light. Hallelujah, 95.7, Memphis' inspiration station. Kim Harper Johnson with you on another great Friday. Another day that the Lord has made. Yes, yeah, September 25th. And if that's your birthday, I'm going to help you rejoice and be glad in it with a gift from me to you. Yeah, that's later this hour. Don't you miss it. Here's God's Property, Myron Butler and Kirk Franklin. Love, 95.7.

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0: Every morning we've got brand new mercies. Great is God's faithfulness. His compassions fail not. 95.7 Hallelujah FM, Memphis' inspiration station. Got Greg O'Quinn with that classic, I Told the Storm. Dwayne Woods, Let Go. Well, have you already seen and binge-watched all 10 episodes, 30 minutes apiece, of A Different World, the sequel? Have you seen it already? You know, I'm waiting until tonight. So don't tell me a thing about it. I've seen on social media pages already that some people have said, yay, I really liked it. You know, seeing some of the returning cast members of A Different World and some of the new, but I've tried not to read anything else because I want to see it for myself. It was one of my favorite shows back in the day when it debuted on NBC in 1987. So 39 years later, yes, A Different World, the sequel, is on Netflix, and I'm going to binge watch it. Yeah, shouldn't be too long. 30 minutes apiece. Yeah, I can do that, right? Let me know what you think about it, but don't tell me nothing else. And I'll let you know what I think after I binge watch it tonight, all right? 95.7 Hallelujah FM.
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Thanks so much for listening again on this happy Friday. What a blessing it is to be together. And of course, we've got more hits on the way, like this one, Lena Bird, Miles, Walk on Water. 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

is this King of Glory? King of Kings, Lord of Lords, talking about Jesus. Yeah, that's my King. 95.7 Hallelujah FM, Memphis' Inspiration Station. Kim Harper Johnson with you. Happy Friday. And if today, September 25th, is your birthday, yeah, I got a gift from me to you. It's on the way, so keep it right here. 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
3: 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When I got saved, when I got delivered from drugs and alcohol, my grandmother, she told me, she said,

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0: Fox 13 meteorologist Evan O'Regan in Civi Weather Center 13. It's a fabulous night for some high school football under the lights on your Friday night. Temperatures falling through the 70s this evening under mostly clear skies and will all be cool, crisp, and fall-like once again overnight tonight. Morning lows will be in the low 60s for many of us, even some upper 50s in a few rural areas. The weekend looks great as well. More clouds than sun on Saturday and then sunnier on Sunday, but both days feature highs in the mid to upper 80s. Have a great weekend.
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Thy will be done, Lord, on earth as it is in heaven. We surrender all yes to your way and yes to your will. 95.7 Hallelujah FM, Memphis' inspiration station. Kim Harper and Johnson with you on a happy Friday. And yes, today is hashtag National Daughters Day. Yeah, on this day, teach your daughter something new. Whether it's useful or fun, practical or vital, your daughter will appreciate you for it as we celebrate hashtag National Daughters Day. Yeah, that's today, all day long. Here's Corinne Hawthorne, Look at God, 95.7.

0: But thanks be unto God, who has given us the victory through our Lord and Savior Jesus Christ. Yes, he always causes us to triumph, to win. 95.7 Hallelujah FM, Memphis' inspiration station. Tracy Bethea is up next with more gospel heads. Yeah, more inspiration and the gospel truth and gospel news, honey, with Tracy Bethea. I'm Kim Harper Johnson. It's been a pure blessing, a pleasure, and it's always a ball to be with you on a happy Friday, reminding you that we do serve a promise keeper. And who wouldn't serve a God like this? All of his promises are yea and amen. That's yes, and so be it. Here's a promise. We know that God causes all things to work together for good to those that love God, to those that are called according to his purpose. No matter what you're facing, good or bad, it's all good. In the end, we win. It's God's promise. Yea and amen. 95.7 Hallelujah FM.
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1: Well, I had to bring it up to 98. But the message still is the same. Cause whatever you need is over here at the table. If it's love, it's at the table. 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

keeping you inspired all day, every day. That's Virtue, and he's been good. A beautiful Friday to you and yours. I'm Tracy, but they're glad to be in your company. Got some Lisa Noel Smith and the Brown Singers on the way. Here's the Reasonable Choir. Let me hear you say I am blessed.

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By the grace of God, y'all, we are still here. That's a classic from the Williams Brothers. I'm Tracy Bethay. Got some Kenny Lewis and God Did It on the way. Here's Todd Delaney with Psalm 18.

with a classic from the Thompson Community Singers. That's for you, Angela, and some of your co-workers out at International Paper. Thanks so much for checking in on today. Here's Kenny Lewis and God Did It. It's

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0: It's time for Touched by the Truth with Bishop Brandon B. Porter and the Greater Community Temple Church family. 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
1: Hello, friends. I'm Bishop Brandon Porter. Thank you for tuning in to Touched by the Truth Radio Ministry of Greater Community Temple, Church of God in Christ. 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Hey, Family Friends Day is the 27th. That's the fourth Sunday, and it's going to be something special. I encourage you to come out and be a part of Family Friends Day, 5151 Winchester Road. That's at 9:30 on our morning service, and then at our North Campus, 924 North Dunlap in the corner of Chelsea. That's at 12:30 p.m. All right, so we invite you to come out. You know, we got a little competition going on with the membership about who's going to have the most guests, so we're going to find out. And we also have great prizes that we give out as well. Blessings to you. Enjoy the Word of God we're going to share with you right now. Amen. But here's the difference. Amen. Here's the difference. Burdens develop you. Oh man, your wife will make you better. Ladies, really, y'all gonna leave me out of here? Just like your husband can make you better. Say amen. Well, my wife, you know, my wife sings it. She sings this song, "Look Where He Brought Me From." She's talking about me. Look where he brought me from. Brought me out of darkness into the marvel. She's talking about me. Is she here yet? She ain't back in here yet. Okay. So a burden develops you. Watch this. Bondage diminishes you. I want you to see that, because some of you have been playing around with bondage and you thought it was a burden. Burdens, again, can make you stronger, but bondage keeps you weak. Amen, somebody. Jesus said it like this. He said, "My yoke is easy, my burdens are light." So if your yoke is not easy and your burden is not light, it didn't come from Christ. The yoke wasn't originally an instrument of torture. The yoke is supposed to be a device to help you carry the load. Amen? You see, it's a wooden device that the oxen, and they will put the beast heads through, you know, and they could pull the load. But you yoke with someone. Usually the yoke has two beasts. Right? You yoke with someone. Be careful who you're yoking with. Amen. You can't be yoking with every joker. Say amen, somebody. Yeah. Is that right? You can't even put everybody in your car. Come on, talk to me. Yeah. Some people you see, you know, just give them Uber fare or something. And just you don't even want them in your car. I'm trying to tell you something, because you can't connect with everybody. Everybody is not going to be your friend. And you don't want to befriend everybody. You love everybody, but you don't want to befriend everybody, because some of these folk are crazy. I'm sorry. I just had a moment right there. Amen. And you got to know how to unyoke with these jokers. Say amen, somebody. So the yoke wasn't originally an instrument of torture. The yoke was an instrument of partnership and control. Amen. Then you got to be able to work together in unity. It allowed the load to be carried properly. Amen. So you got to yoke with the right people. Say that, yoke with the right people. Amen. Yoke with the right organization, even in ministry and on your jobs and so on. You got to yoke with the right persons that can be in sync with your spirit.

0: spirit of adoption. Say, I belong to him. Not bondage, but adoption. Amen. I'm in the family, in other words, right? And so I'm not slaves trying to survive, right? Amen. I'm part of the family. He is my father now. I can call him Abba Father. Amen, somebody. We're sons and daughters, in other words, learning to trust our father. Say that, sons and daughters, learning to trust our father. All right. Here's what you got to remember, though. We got to remember who Christ is. We got to remember who the devil is. We got to know who your God is. So don't get stressed out about who the devil is when you know who your God is. Say, the devil, he keeps coming at me. He keeps, because you know why he keeps coming at you? Because Satan is a repeat offender. Satan is a repeat offender. He ain't going to leave you alone. Amen. What's wrong with you? Just because you became a preacher, you think he going to stop messing with you? The devil is a lie. He gonna keep you. Now he really wants you so you can mess up some other folk. Just because you get married, you think the devil gonna stop bothering you? The devil is, or he gonna keep bothering you? Say amen, somebody. Just because you wearing a cross, that don't make no difference. He ain't no vampire. Say amen, somebody. He gonna keep coming at you with your cross and your crown. Because Satan is a repeat offender. But Jesus is a repeat defender. Say amen, somebody. I need you to tell somebody Jesus got your back, though. Even though Satan comes after you, amen, where there is sin, grace much more so abounds. Say amen. Wherever the devil shows up, God shows out. I need you to tell three people God still got you covered. Let the devil keep coming back. He keeps attacking. Doesn't he keep coming after your children? Amen, somebody. How many know he keeps coming after your children? But you got to keep praying, because Jesus is a repeat defender. In other words, God's got help for every bit of trouble you get into. Wave at somebody and say, me and God got this. Oh, yeah. Let me rush on to point number three real quick. That is, because I don't want this sermon to feel like bondage and not just a burden, all right? Point number three, the proof in the weight. Amen. What you survive reveals what God has developed. What you survive reveals what God has developed. How many of you know that you got to trust God in your faith? See, faith is not knowing everything. Faith is trusting what God is doing. Amen. I said, Faith, come here with me. Who am I talking to? Arnold. Come here, Arnold. Come here, Mike. No, this is Mike, Arnold's barbecue. Y'all got to go downtown and test Mike's barbecue out. Come here, Mike. Got good catfish barbecue and chicken salad. Tell him the address. Tell him the address.
1: It's 317 Madison Avenue.
0: I did that because he pays tithe. Say amen, somebody. All right, listen. Stand right there. Don't go nowhere. I got something for you to do. Stand right there. All right, now, come here. Come here, Jay. Come here, Jay. Stand right here. Turn around, face me. Quit being scared. Turn around, face me. Now, you can trust him. Look at him. Look at him real good. He's an athlete. He's a pilot. You can trust him, man. He's been flying planes for FedEx a long time. You can trust him. All right? He's used to turbulence. I want you just to close your eyes and fall back. All right. Now, why did he do that? I said, why did he do that? Because he what? He trusted. Come here, young man. That's your son? Is that your son? That's your son? Come here, son. Come here. Come here. Come here. Yeah. He's strong. Come here, son. How you doing? You good? You sharp, too, man. Excuse me, Jay. Stand behind him. I want you... Now close your eyes. So, what's the problem, Mike?
1: Hey, you don't look like he can hold me.
0: Well, see, your faith has, you can be seated. Your faith has to be full of trouble. I'm sorry, Doc. We'll get another opportunity for you. Amen. Your faith has to be in somebody you can trust. Now, how many of you believe that God can handle?
2: Blessings, brothers and sisters. This is Bishop Brandon Porter. That's all we can share with you, the word. I know you were being touched by the truth. And get ready. I got a new podcast coming out.

0: on entitled Touched by the Truth with yours truly, Bishop Brandon B. Porter. Hey, listen, I thank you for joining in. I pray you are blessed by the word today. And remember, you can always go to our social media outlets. That's YouTube. 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And you know you can go to my social media pages for Bishop Brandon B. Porter, all right, or at Bishop Porter. Follow me on Instagram right away, at Bishop Porter. Hey, I got some great things I want to share with you. Of course, we got the Family and Friends Day celebration coming up, and that's going to be on the 27th. That's the fourth Sunday. So maybe you will be the one to get the big prize, first, second, or third place for who has the most guests on Family and Friends Day. Family and Friends, we're going to have a wonderful time together. Can't wait to meet and greet and take some selfies and photos with you and your family. Also, don't forget about the great celebration for my 50th year in ministry, as well as my ascension to Secretary of the General Board for the Church of God in Christ. Our presiding Bishop, J. Drew Shear, will be our guest speaker. Many other dignitaries are coming in to be a part. It's going to be a super celebration. Let me personally thank you, many of you pastors and community leaders and business owners that have already pledged your support, even from not only here in the city of Memphis, but across the country. Many people are flying in. It's going to be on October the 10th. That's Saturday, October the 10th, and that is at 1 p.m. I know it's a little early for dinner, so we're calling it a gala or a banquet, but it's 1 p.m., so many of our friends can fly in and fly back out to be back at their churches. Again, it's going to be at Greater Community Temple, 5151 Winchester Road. It's a great banquet, feast, and all some of the best food around and entertainment, and it's in what we call our Family Life Conference Center. We built it for this kind of occasion, and we can't wait for you to see how amazing the transformation of that facility is going to be. I can't wait to see you and yours. I haven't had a banquet in 17 years. I've been putting off. We kept the price very minimal because we wanted you to be able to come, and so many of our youth and others. Only $100 for general seating, $150 for VIP seating, and you can go to Eventbrite or go to our website or call the church right now, 901-542-5255, and find out how you can get tickets and be a part of this. But you got to do it right away because they're selling fast. 901-542-5255. I can't hardly wait to see you. And I started preaching in 1976, February of 1976. I was only 17 years old, and I'm thankful that God has allowed us to maintain and to keep our hands on the gospel plow. Blessings to you. Thank you for joining with us today, and I pray you were touched by the truth. I hope to see you real soon at GCT. I'm Bishop.
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It's Darwin Hobbs, and every day, along with Michael McDonald, I'm Tracy Bethay. 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Shirley Caesar is standing by, and your birthdays. Here's Billy Rivers and the Angelic Voices of Faith that will be joining us for Hallelujah Day at the Mid-South Fair, October 11th. Here's He'll Never Leave You Nor Forsake You. 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

It's Jonathan Nelson and Purpose, and to become what God has designed you to be. I'm Tracy Bethay, glad to be in your company. Got some Jason Nelson, that's Jonathan's twin brother, and Made New coming up. Here's Jill Scott and Blessed.

It's music from Beverly Crawford. Yes, it is. About time for a miracle. Got the gospel truth and gospel news, honey, coming up next. But first, it's Jason Nelson along with Madison Ryan Ward with Made New.

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1: Today in the Gospel Truth and Gospel News, honey, congratulations. Ernest Pugh continues his remarkable chart legacy as his powerful worship anthem, Your Glory to See You, reaches number one on the Billboard and media-based charts, marking his seventh number one radio single. Your Glory to See You is featured on Pugh's album, We Wanna See You, which earned him a Stella Award nomination for Traditional Male Vocalist of the Year. With Your Glory to See You, Pugh stays true to the worship-centered sound that has become a defining part of his artistry. The song's stirring worship atmosphere has drawn comparisons to Pugh's breakthrough hit, Rain on Us, the 2009 anthem that helped establish him as one of gospel music's most recognizable balladeers. Congratulations to Ernest Pugh. His latest single, Your Glory to See You, has reached number one on the Billboard and media-based charts, and is available now on all digital music outlets. I'm Tracy Bethay, and that's a look at the Gospel Truth and Gospel News, honey.
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3: Let's move on to the word this morning. I'm going to visit Mark, the 10th chapter, verse 45, and another scripture I want to utilize this morning, Matthew chapter 25, verse 40. That's Mark 10 and 45 and Matthew 25 and 40. Mark 10 and 45. For even the Son of Man came not to be served, but to serve, and to give his life as a ransom for many. In Matthew 25 and 40, truly I tell you, whatever you did for one of these, the least of these brothers and sisters of mine, you did it for me. I want to talk this morning about the sacredness of service. 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They understood that service carries the fingerprint of God. Every casserole delivered to a grieving family, every ride given to an elderly senior citizen to the doctor, every hour spent tutoring a child, all of these acts stand as holy, holy work. Service functions as ministry. It always has. Service flows from the heart of God. God models servanthood. Jesus washed the feet of his disciples. He touched lepers when others would refuse to touch them. He feeds crowds with a small child's lunch. Our tradition holds this truth close because our grandmothers and grandfathers were talking this morning early about how things used to be in our community. They lived and held this truth. They held this truth because it was the way they lived. They served in white folks' kitchens all week and then came to church on Sunday to serve their own community with dignity restored to them. They took what the world tried to make small and turned it into sacred labor. Service builds the kingdom one act at a time. Service honors our history. Harriet Tubman served her people by leading them to freedom. Fannie Lou Hamer, who used to call me one of her sons, served her community by standing up at the belt. The black church has always functioned as more than just a sanctuary for worship. It stands as a headquarters for feeding programs like we have here every third Saturday. Literacy classes and civil rights organizing. 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
4: 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Smoky City, New Chicago, Fraser. I'm gonna help somebody right now. Remember where you came from and understand wherever you are right now, God did it. God did it. Minister

things find to do. Do it with excellence and joy. The kingdom grows through your faithful, consistent, humble hands. Some of us think we're too big to help or to serve. Some of us have think that maybe it's always somebody else to do that, and maybe it's not for you to do. But you need to remember, when God blesses you, He mandates you to bless somebody else. I hope somebody's listening to me. When you move into your big house, when you move out of the hood, get out in suburbia, you can't forget where you came from. You have a responsibility to go back and help somebody else. We as a people have got to learn how to think about our other folk. Because I don't care if you're in Germantown, Collierville, Eads, or wherever you may be. You're only as free as your brothers and sisters are in Frazier. Our ministers, our deacons assist in the caring of all of you. Our trustees assist in financial program and management and other programs designed to improve our membership. Our ministers preach, pray, and check on the sick and the shut-in. Our mother's board maintains baptism and Holy Communion while serving as examples of godly women serving the Lord. Our men's ministries minister to our men and our young boys who need a strong hand and a steady voice. Our women's ministry offers programs, events, fellowship, and guidance for the godliness of our women. And there's our social justice committee standing on the front line of service, fighting a good fight against injustice. Our food pantry volunteers providing food for families every third Sunday. Then there are the Tutwilers, there are the Jonestowns, there are the Ghana, there are the West Senegals, there are the Gambias, the Benins, the West Africans, that this church has gone and looked for the least of these, thy brethren, to help and bless through service to the Lord. This is the brotherhood and the sisterhood that built this great church. So many of you are young to Greater Armani. This past Wednesday night in Bible study, I had a young lady come up to me, and she's been a member for a few weeks. She may be here this morning. Don't get embarrassed. I ain't gonna tell nobody who you are. But she came to me and she said, "Who are you? They tell me you're supposed to be somebody special." And I said, "Well, I'm glad you're here at Greater Armani. And maybe you'll learn a few things about me as days goes on. But there are so many members that maybe you don't know who Bill Atkins is. Maybe you don't really know what this church is all about." I've said this now a couple of Sundays because I realize it every Sunday. And some of you older members, I blame y'all. Because you should have been teaching the new members as to what this church has always been about since 1989. What we have done in this community and across this country and around this world. We were the first black church in Memphis, Tennessee to ever leave and travel to Africa to give medical supplies and help the people who are really in need. And we're proud of that. We stood for every righteous cause in this city. We stood against racism and oppression in this town. For all of these 37 years, that is who Greater Armani is. We're not your every Sunday go to meeting church. Never have been, never will be. We are called to service. We're called to do more than to meet up on a Sunday morning. We're called to do more just to sit in God's house. We're called to do something else. Your service matters. Your time matters. Your hands matter. God takes ordinary people and uses them. God takes ordinary offerings and multiplies them. The widow's two mite in the Bible gives us a testimony. The little boy's five loaves and fish

0: 5,000. Your small act of service today plants a seed that God will grow into something mighty one day. Stand up and serve somebody. Call that senior citizen who sits at home alone. Mentor that young man or woman looking for a direction. Volunteer your gifts, your skills, your education, your experience to God's house. Whatever they may be, let your life preach a sermon that words alone cannot deliver. Look like who you talk about and say you are. Service stands as ministry. Ministry stands as worship. And worship glorifies God. Let the church say amen.
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I'm Tracy Bethay. 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

Thompson Community Singers and the Holy Ghost moving down in my soul. I'm Tracy Buffet. Don't forget to check out Sherry Mackey on this coming Monday. She'll be talking with gospel recording artist Mr. Dale, who will be joining us for Hallelujah Day at the Mid-South Fair. Got your tickets? You can get them right now. It's going to be a family affair on Sunday, October 11th, 4 p.m. Just go to midsouthfair.com for your tickets. 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